Not a problem. 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Problem is more than a one can eat bread. Yo, yo, yo. Here's Sister Gracie and you're tuning to Tone Cooler 105.3. Hear this.

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That this is a century when Africa wakes up from its sleeping slumber and throws off the shackles of colonization. With this new dawn and newfound freedom, our God-blessed continent is beginning to remember that Africa is the foundation of every aspect of civilization and the loving mother of all mankind. 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

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They just want the classics.

That's when I realized my baby won't come back. Was on a lonesome track on the river Potomac. That's when I realized she'd given me the sun.